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11: Are you like me? Do you ever get itchy just hearing somebody mention itchy stuff like lice or even bed bugs? Neurologists say our brain can simulate a physical sensation even when nothing is actually touching us. It is a phenomenon called contagious itch, and it's real. According to a board-certified neurologist, his name is Dr. Shane Lachan, when we hear about bugs crawling on somebody, our brain lights up the same way it would if we were being crawled on. It activates your somatosensory cortex. That is the part of the brain that processes things like pain and touch. And just like that, you're scratching. This reaction is part imagination, part empathy, and part ancient instinct. Our ancestors needed to stay alert to bugs because of disease and parasites. So your brain is wired to overreact just in case. And people who are naturally anxious or extra sensitive to body signals are even more likely to feel all itchy from bug talk. The good news is, experts say, simply reminding yourself that the itch isn't real can help turn the sensation off. You can also do grounding exercises or even distract your senses by touching something cold or textured. Bottom line, we're not crazy, we're just human.

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4: Time for some health and wellness intel. John Tesh with you, and next time you come down with a stomach bug, make sure you have some white tea on hand. According to the American Society of Microbiology, don't miss this, a mug of white tea could be just what the doctor ordered to kill the bacteria that causes stomach infections. Now, when the scientists exposed Salmonella, E. coli, and other bacteria known to cause stomach trouble to the compounds in white tea, 99% of the bacteria were destroyed within 24 hours. White tea, just so you know, is made from the buds and the first leaves of the plant used to make green tea and black tea, and it's less processed. So white tea has higher concentrations of polyphenols than black or green tea, and those polyphenols have strong antimicrobial powers, meaning they kill off dangerous microbes in your body. Next time you're laid up with a stomach bug or somebody in your family, immediately start drinking white tea.
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12: Time for a little couples therapy. If you want to know the real reason couples say things they regret in a fight, it's not what they're arguing about. It's what's happening in their nervous system, apparently. It turns out when our body shifts into fight or flight mode, emotional dysregulation kicks in. That's when logic, empathy, and memory all go offline. It's why therapist Melanie Preston says the smartest move isn't to push through a fight, it's to pause. And so here are some signs that you've flipped from regulation to dysregulation. First, you're frozen, overwhelmed, or you can't think straight. You're repeating yourself, just louder. You're locked in a loop, arguing the same point without any progress. Or you can't even remember what started the fight, that's me. You're only reacting to how badly you feel. This is when you need to pause. You tell your significant other, I need 20 minutes to regulate my emotions. I'm not ending the conversation. I want to come back to it calmer. That's not avoidance. That's protecting your connection. So when you stop relating and start reacting, try to pause and talk about it. Just say, I'm going to pause. Please let me pause. You'll know what's happening when your jaw tightens, you shut down, or you start listening only to defend yourself. That's when you need the pause. Now try it.
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Google Street View drove all the way down Clifton Hill just to mislabel the giant body of water at the end of the river. 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
5: 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Here we go with two quick health hacks you can share with your friends. First, is your skin feeling all dry and chapped, but you don't have any body lotion? Grab some olive oil. It acts as a humectant, which means it draws moisture into your skin. You can also smooth out your sandpapery heels by rubbing your feet with olive oil and slipping on a pair of cotton socks before you go to bed. And then, do you have an upset stomach? 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The fruit contains an enzyme called papain, which has been shown to reduce bloat and gas and gastrointestinal upset and constipation because it soothes the digestive tract and speeds up digestion by helping to break down protein. The magic of papaya and olive oil.
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1: Fascinating piece from our Intelligence Fear of Health files to share with you. Did you know that losing your sense of smell, it's often one of the earliest warning signs of Alzheimer's and Parkinson's disease, sometimes appearing a decade before other symptoms? And about 90% of people with early-stage Parkinson's and 85% with early-stage Alzheimer's have some problem with their sense of smell. Now, there is good news. Training your nose may actually help protect your brain. Nicholas Rowan is an ear, nose, and throat doctor at Johns Hopkins. He says unlike most cranial nerves, your olfactory nerve can regenerate. And smell training is one way to do this. Just spend about 20 seconds intentionally smelling a few different scents once or twice a day. Researchers often recommend rose, lemon, eucalyptus, and clove. But your morning coffee, freshly cut grass, or herbs from the garden work as well. And by repeatedly sniffing different scents, you can boost neuroplasticity.

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12: Well, I didn't see this one coming. We now know the latest trend for younger adults, that would be Generation Z and Millennials, is couples therapy. They love it, apparently. Do you? Facebook.com/John Tesh for a comment. And by the way, it's not just for married couples anymore, this therapy, or those thinking about marriage. Young couples, they're getting therapy after only a few months of dating. So the dating app Hinge found out through their results of a survey, 97% of their users prefer to date somebody who actively takes care of their mental health. A large percentage of today's young couples also say they don't want to let minor annoyances, disagreements, and resentments build up for years until they trigger a breakup. So they're turning to therapy to build stronger connections, develop better communication, and to solidify the relationships they care about. Listen to this. Psychologist Jessica January Bear says, young people consider therapy something to be proud of, not a last-ditch effort to save a failing relationship. Today's young couples see therapy as a part of basic life maintenance, and the numbers prove it. The American Psychological Association saying over a third of millennials and Gen Zers have sought counseling.
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3: 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Well, how about this? We now know the generation that grew up on iTunes is getting into something people who grew up in the 1980s and 90s like me listen to, cassette tapes. Big music stars are releasing new music on cassettes, and people love how nostalgic it sounds with the hissing that comes through. Last year, cassette sales reached their highest level in 15 years. And most of the people buying cassettes and putting out albums on cassette weren't even alive when they were the main music format. Fans of cassettes say they're easier to carry around. They cost about half as much as a vinyl record. And retailers, including Best Buy and Urban Outfitters, have been selling retro cassette players and boom boxes. In fact, demand has been so strong, there was recently a shortage of the magnetic ribbon needed to make cassette tapes. Yeah, but people like having something physical they can hold. Me too. Which you can't do with digital music files.

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2: So every day we make dozens of decisions, dozens and dozens of decisions, right? From what to eat for lunch to what to watch on Netflix. But endless choice, we now know, can chip away at our mental health. This is the latest from psychologist Dr. Barry Schwartz, who wrote one of my favorite books, The Paradox of Choice. He says having more options will make people anxious, indecisive, and surprisingly less happy with what they ultimately pick. These studies prove it. When it comes to 401k retirement accounts, the more options a company gave employees, the less likely employees were to sign up. Another study found that grocery store shoppers bought fewer jars of jam when they were presented with 24 flavors instead of just 6. And in a classroom study, students were more likely to complete an extra credit assignment when they were only given 6 topics to choose from instead of 30. I've had this experience myself when I was trying to decide which Snapple to purchase. This is because our brains actually don't like making decisions because it requires more energy. And it's why Dr. Schwartz recommends limiting your choices when you can. Like if you find a shirt you like, buy it in multiple colors.

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5: 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Pop quiz time here on the John Tesh program. What's the ideal human body temperature? Do you know what it is? For generations, we've been told it's 98.6 degrees Fahrenheit, right? Or exactly 37 degrees Celsius. In fact, those numbers are so universally accepted, they're highlighted on most thermometers. But according to new research from Stanford, the average human body temperature is gradually cooling. In fact, a healthy woman born today can expect her body to run about half a degree cooler than women born a generation ago. And a boy born today will have a body that runs a full degree cooler than their father's, or 97.5 degrees Fahrenheit on average. What's going on? Humans are less active than ever. After all, over the past 200 years, we've increasingly spent less time outdoors, for example, and more time getting cozy inside our homes. We've also transitioned from jobs that involved actively making things with our hands to ones that mostly involve sitting behind desks. Researchers say the upshot is we're burning less energy compared to our ancestors, so our bodies are adapting to a lower metabolic rate. And since our metabolism is linked to our body temperature, the bottom line is simple. Our average core temperature is getting cooler.
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0: 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We're going to take a quick break, then back to the music that moves you. 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
1: I'm John Tesh. We always have the latest information on our website, 105theriver.ca. All right, my intelligent friends, do you need a shot of courage to do something brave, like give a speech or go down a zip line on vacation? I'm headed for that soon. According to new research in the journal Scientific Reports, your snack of choice should be something sour, including lemons, perhaps grapefruit or sour cherries, or even Sour Patch Kids candy. Researchers say there's a psychological component at play here, since we tend to associate certain flavors with specific emotions and moods. Think about it. Sweet foods usually remind us of fun events like birthdays. Bitter foods tap into the primal part of our brain. It makes us more cautious and alert in case the bitterness comes from poison. And with sour foods, the researchers found we tend to associate those with feeling adventurous and taking chances. So, for a speech, try sipping lemon water or snacking on sour cherries before skydiving. It could make a huge difference, say the experts. She

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1: 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Olivia Rodrigo.
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4: Wish I could call you last night. Try to make sure you're alright. I hate to know you feel alone.

0: Cancer Center. He says people with a diverse gut microbiome tend to age more healthfully and develop fewer diseases. But probiotics from supplements can disrupt the balance in your gut, triggering health issues. It's why Dr. Cohen recommends feeding your microbiome with food instead of a bunch of supplements all the time, meaning eat plenty of fiber from produce and nuts and beans and whole grains. We should also be eating fermented foods like yogurt and sauerkraut. I've also told you about kimchi, which Dr. Cohen calls nature's probiotics. And taking a probiotic when you're on antibiotics may not be good either. In a study, when healthy adults took a course of antibiotics followed by a probiotic supplement to replace the bacteria the antibiotic was killing, it took 5 months for their gut microbiome to return to normal. When people took antibiotics and no probiotic, their gut health returned to normal in 3 weeks. Wow. So, the good doctor says if you want to maintain or repair your gut microbiome, do it with food rather than a bunch of probiotic supplements.
1: Intelligence for your life.
0: And coming up, why do some people chase adventure while others just want peace and quiet? I'll tell you why science says it all comes down to our 16 basic human desires.

0: 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If you're just starting your day, remember, you've got this. I'll be here with all the tips you need on 105.1 The River.
1: All right, my friends. Study after study now show that a healthy microbiome is crucial for good health. That's the colony of bacteria in your gut. You know this. But if you're already healthy, taking probiotic supplements could actually do more harm than good. This is from Dr. Lorenzo Cohen, Director of Integrative Medicine at the MD Anderson

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I'm John Tesh, and if you're looking for something to do in the Niagara area, we always have the latest information on our website. 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

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Yeah, that would be us. 100% free. 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We're 105.1 The River. Got me

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1: John Tesh back with you with the Bad Breath Report. What is the worst time of day for bad breath? It's officially 3 p.m. That is when things like coffee, lunch, and stress, dehydration combine to make your mouth smell like a cesspool. Hormones we secrete when we're stressed dry out our mouth, and a lack of saliva boosts bad breath, as you know from listening to this show. If you want to freshen your mouth, if you don't have toothpaste on hand, simply swish and gargle a lot of plain water. Then keep drinking it to stay hydrated, and your breath will improve.
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0: No matter what you're doing this morning, we appreciate you listening to the station that plays Niagara's best music and provides intelligence for your life. This is 105.1 The River. Time for some job intelligence here on the John Tesh Radio Program. If you hate yours, your job, experts are now saying this could be hereditary. Turns out a lot of parents hope that their kids will be happier on the job than they were. But a study in the Journal of Applied Psychology has found that the tendency to hate your job, it runs in families. Researchers studied nearly 2,000 people and found two genetic markers linked to how satisfied people were with their jobs. One was associated with lower job satisfaction. The other was linked to higher satisfaction. Some people are biologically wired to find joy in daily tasks more easily, while others, they have a baseline tendency towards stress or dissatisfaction. You know people like this. Traits like conscientiousness and emotional stability are up to 70% hereditary and can shape how you experience work. So a previous study from the University of Notre Dame, done on twins raised together and apart, also found that job stress and satisfaction have a strong hereditary link. Workplace conditions still matter, but some people may simply be wired to get more or less satisfaction from their careers. Something to think about.
1: Intelligence for your life.
0: 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I'll explain next.

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feel. If we ever play a song that you don't know, you can ask Alexa. Simply say, Alexa, ask River Niagara what song this is. We think that's kind of cool. And it's totally free from 105.1 The River.

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When you have questions and you don't know who to call, just dial 211. That number will connect you to dozens of social services, government agency, and lots of personal helplines. If you need help and you don't know who to call, just dial 211. 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

0: 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I'm John Tesh, keeping you informed and inspired on 105.1 The River.
1: So if you're exercising with the goal of losing weight, we now know there's a best time of day to do it. And we know it's in the morning before we eat breakfast, because you're going to burn up to twice as much fat doing that compared to if you exercise any other time of day. This is the latest research from the Journal of Clinical Endocrinology and Metabolism. For the study, a group of overweight people were monitored for 6 weeks while they all followed identical diets and exercise routines. The only difference was that some people exercised before eating breakfast while others exercised after eating. And by the end of the study, those who exercised before eating, they burned far more fat. It's because their bodies resorted to using stored fat for energy rather than turning to the food that was just consumed for energy. Exercising before eating also helped the study subjects maintain steady blood sugar throughout the day, warding off type 2 diabetes and heart disease. How about that?
2: IFYL. Intelligence for your life.
0: Coming up, new research now tells us in tough times, resilient people dig deep and find

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It's known as self-determination. And so I'm going to have strategies for building your self-determination next.

0: 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I'm John Tesh with Niagara's best music and the intelligence you need. 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
1: You know, in tough times, we're often encouraged to seek support from friends and family or a therapist. But now new research shows the most resilient people also have strong self-determination. That is the ability to draw on our internal resources during tough times, because we're strongest and the most stable when we're motivated from within. So how do you boost your own self-determination to face whatever life throws your way? Well, first, you got to minimize your exposure to things that make you feel overwhelmed. For example, psychologist Dr. Woody Woodward recommends turning off the news and excessive phone notifications and avoiding friends whose negativity drags you down. All of those remind you of things you can't control, while self-determined people are more likely to focus on what they can control. That's deep. Also, incorporate more small routines into your day. It could be as simple as making your bed every morning, walking the dog, or texting good morning to a friend every day. Dr. Woodward says, small routines help make your life more orderly and predictable. And the more predictability you have when life gets weird, the less overwhelmed you're going to feel.
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We prefer the real thing. It's called Lake Ontario, and it always will be. 105.1 The River.

0: 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Thanks for letting us ride shotgun this morning with Niagara's best music and intelligence for your life. 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
1: For my health and wellness files, and this is important, you need to get your eyes checked. And if you already have glasses or contacts, make sure you wear them. Listen, a University of Michigan study has found that keeping your eyes healthy cuts your risk for dementia by up to 63%. It's because being able to see allows you to fully interact with the world around you, which keeps your brain sharp. Plus, using your vision exercises the brain pathways responsible for quick thinking and long and short-term memory storage.

0: 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I'm John Tesh. 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Get ready for more health intelligence here on the John Tesh program. If you feel an overwhelming urge to do nothing lately, experts say you might be low on B vitamins. The experts from Osaka University analyzed hundreds of adults. They found that those who were low in vitamin B9, which is folate, and B12, also reported having trouble with motivation, and they had physical fatigue, lots of it. This makes sense. B vitamins are crucial for energy and well-being. They're an essential nutrient for making red blood cells and support brain and nerve health. They do. So if you regularly feel unmotivated, try eating more spinach, asparagus, shellfish, and beef, or talk to your doctor about taking a supplement.
1: Now that's intelligence for your life.
0: 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I'll tell you how eating 40 grapes a day will dramatically improve your health. Stand by. 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
1: They wish and I wish and I wish and I wish and they wish and on me. Yeah. I've been moving calm, don't start no trouble with me. Trying to keep it peaceful is a struggle for me. Don't pull.

0: Thank you for listening to the John Tesh Radio Show in the wee small hours of the morning. We're glad you're here. I hope your morning is going well. I'm John Tesh, and you're listening to 105.1 The River.
1: Hey, check this out. If skin cancer and wrinkles don't scare you enough to wear sunscreen, maybe this will. When your skin gets burned repeatedly, experts say it becomes less sensitive to touch. So when your boyfriend strokes your cheek or your girlfriend touches the back of your neck, you're not going to feel it. Dermatologist Dr. Rick Fried says this is because sunburn is inflammation. When it occurs repeatedly, it deadens the skin's nerve endings, making it less sensitive to touch. This sounds horrible. So we got to keep loading up on the sunscreen so we can feel it when our loved one shows affection.

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0: Picking it up, loving, I'm living, so we turn it up. Yeah.
1: Hey, it's super early, and we appreciate you listening to 105.1 The River. Okay, here we go. It's time to impress your friends with your newfound pickle intelligence. Why do we get a pickle on the side when we order a sandwich? Well, although pickles have been around since 2400 BC, we can thank Jewish immigrants who came to the U.S. from Europe in the early 1900s for their popularity. When Jewish delis started springing up in New York City, pickles were served as a palate cleanser. The pickle's acidity complemented the strong taste of the sandwich meats. And by the 1930s, pickles weren't just served in delis. There were pickle vendors on street corners. And soon, pickles spread beyond New York City and became a standard side dish served with a sandwich. The history of the pickle.
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1: Here's a piece you can share around the dinner table next time you're there. Did you know that rituals make our food taste better? Yeah, rituals. This comes from a study from the University of Minnesota. 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It's a fact. Taking apart wooden chopsticks and rubbing the sticks together before digging into sushi, or even Instagramming every meal before taking a bite. All of those things help us to be more mindful about what we're about to eat or drink, which means we'll enjoy and savor it more.

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1: Quick power tip from the Intelligence for Your Life researchers. If you want to make sure you remember something, say what you want to remember out loud, even if you're alone and it feels ridiculous. We've had this tip before, but now there's another study in the Journal of Experimental Psychology. It finds that saying words out loud, or even just mouthing them, makes them more memorable and separates them from all the other words you're thinking. That alone will help your brain file away what you want to remember in your cerebral cortex. Try it.

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Mike Allen, 5:30 tonight on 105.1 The River.

0: 1051 The River. It is 5:31. Good morning. I always have to ask Alexa before I step out because you never know. Is it going to be a normal day or is it going to be a little chilly? And it was chilly walking outside. 11 degrees. 11. Light jacket. Going to need that. Mix of sun and cloud. High of 18 today. Average high should be 20. Missing the mark. Might see 20 by Friday. Mike. Fall here, 8:04 tonight, 8:04. So soak in these last few hours of summer. Forgot to get the percolator set up last night. You know things are going wrong when you start the day off and things aren't right. Had to have Maxwell House in the Keurig this morning instead of my percolated coffee. And I'll tell you, it's not good. Not good. Weaker than my Wi-Fi password. It's just play. But I drink it black. How do you take your coffee? I drink it black. Two reasons. Number one, if I have cream, milk, whatever in my coffee, I will phlegm up. And then all you hear is, what's going on with that guy? So that's not good if you talk for a living. And you drink it black, you can tell if it's good or not. You just get that richness. Like if I'm going with the Keurig coffee, I really like Starbucks makes it Pike's Place. I think that is one of the richest, best tasting Keurig coffees. But still, nothing holds a candle to the percolator. Still the best. Rocco, wake up over there.
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0: Yeah, let's start it off. Katy Perry last Friday night. Good bouncy one for you.

America has 49 other states, but we only have one golden horseshoe. 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

There's Olivia Rodrigo. I'm Mike Allen. Just trying some new stuff out. You know, it's early. I like to do the morning catch up, you know, get us all caught up on things that are going around that maybe people are talking about. Not always, but it's in the news. Like, Canada's comedians want comedy officially recognized as an art form. There's a comedy group launching a paper today saying that comedians should have better access to public arts funding. Like, what deserves arts funding? That absolutely doesn't deserve arts funding. I don't know. Air guitar championships, should they be included? How about your kids' macaroni arts on the fridge? Anything. Crash Test Dummies playing St. Catharines tonight, First Ontario Performing Arts Center. Means there's a pretty good chance someone will leave the concert saying, my hearing is gone. And Jays are in do or die territory. Lost to Baltimore Monday, now 3.5 behind the final AL wildcard spots, facing possible elimination as early as tonight. And who's on the mound tonight? Max Scherzer taking on former Jay Chris Bassett. Chris Bassett. Yeah, Jay's playoff hopes hanging by a thread. Here's Tame Impala, Dracula.

He's been doing this for decades, and he's almost figured it out. Eventually, he'll figure it out. Mike Allen, 5:30 to 9 on 105.1 The River.

0: There's Olivia Dean, 5:54, a bit early here, trying to, let's see what we can do here. What do you want to talk about? Oh, I know what we can do. It's ice cream cone day today, so we can chat about our favorite ice cream or Eddie Murphy's bit on ice cream trucks. Go with the Eddie Murphy? Let's do that.
1: Remember when the ice cream man used to come to town when you was little, and no matter what you was doing, you would stop and lose your mind? There's something about the ice cream truck that make kids lose it. And they can hear that from 10 blocks away. They don't hear their mother calling them, but they hear that ice cream truck. And no matter what was going on, the ice cream man came and stopped. You hear, ice cream! The ice cream man is coming! Mom! Throw down some money! The ice cream man is coming! Thank you, ice cream man. Thank you. You get your ice cream. I get my ice cream. And I didn't eat it. I sang for a little while, you know. You know how kids are having going.
2: I have some ice cream. I have some ice cream.
1: You know, there'd be one kid on the side, they get no ice cream, and kids don't care. They go,
2: you don't have no ice.
0: Classic, classic Eddie Murphy. All right, that is, that's for ice cream cone day today. News and traffic coming up after what? Nickelback. Nickelback. Holy cow. Nickelback before 6 a.m. I apologize. 105.1 The River.

0: traffic.
1: Good morning. We're starting off on a very busy note. We have a closure in effect on the QEW westbound ramp to the West 403. It's closed completely following a collision. Keep that in mind. Volume is very busy on the approach coming off of the Burlington Skyway. You're also going to find QEW delays if you are Toronto-bound due to construction into the Grimsby area. You'll find it to be very slow going anywhere from Casablanca right over towards approaching the Bartlett Avenue area. So keep that in mind as well. 406 top to bottom looking good. No issues out on 58 into and out of Thorold, and in town routes are currently without any issues. Through the Welland Canal, all of our bridges are currently available. Ready to race? Register now for the Nutrients Oakville 21.1 Half Marathon, 10K and 5K Fast Flat and Scenic. 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With the latest traffic, I'm Samantha Diaz.
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2: Good morning, I'm Wendy Gray. Police are asking for the public's help to find two Niagara Falls men wanted for murder. On Thursday, police were called to a business on Lundy's Lane for an assault. A victim was taken to hospital with serious injuries but died yesterday. Police are looking for 31-year-old Brandon Fitzgerald and 46-year-old Alexander Piccirillo. Police are asking anyone with information or video surveillance in the area of Hannon Avenue to call them if they see anything suspicious. Police say it was a targeted incident. Another Marineland beluga has died in a Chicago aquarium. Shedd Aquarium says a 26-year-old beluga was among the 30 whales that were moved over the summer. Shedd took in 10 Marineland belugas, but three have since died there. Another Marineland beluga died at an aquarium in Spain last week. Niagara Parks is spending $25 million to reopen an abandoned century-old tunnel in Niagara Falls. The lower observation platform will be rebuilt and will open during the summer of 2028. The reworked tunnel will open next summer. Prime Minister Mark Carney's government opened the fall sitting of Parliament by tabling a sweeping bill meant to fast-track approvals for major projects and cut their review times. Bill C-39, the Building Canada Strong Act, also proposes major changes to collective bargaining, including the use of more federal mediation to get deals done. Taking a quick look at sports, the Jays lost to Baltimore 4-3 yesterday. A mix of sun and cloud today, the high 18. For more details on these and other local stories, check out 105theriver.ca.

0: 1051 The River, Niagara's best music. Love that song. Zara Larsson, that is called Midnight Sun. I believe she's from the Sweden. I believe. September 22nd, fall here tonight. Certainly feels like it, 11 degrees right now. And we'll drop, we'll get to 18, then drop down to 9 tonight. Winter is 90 days away. Flannel sheets going on this weekend. You know, it was on this day in 2015. Happy Birthday lost its copyright. Frosty, where are you?
1: Happy Birthday!
0: So that means it can be used in commercials, TV shows. I can play it on the radio. And when you get your free dessert at a restaurant, oh, that Billy Miner cake pie at the Keg, is that the one they give you? You just say, oh, by the way, we're celebrating a birthday today. And they don't even ask. They don't even ask to see ID. That's the best part. It's always, wasn't it your birthday last weekend, sir? No, that was somebody different. And let's see, it was on this day in 1994, this show debuted.
2: How you doing?
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0: Ha! That is my favorite line. By the way, you know who turned down what famous person an offer to play Phoebe? Who turned it down for 10 points? She had her own talk show. Not Kelly Clarkson. Ellen. Ellen was who we were looking for. Ellen.
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0: traffic.
1: Good morning and happy Tuesday. As you're currently heading out, we still have some ongoing problems on the QEW westbound ramp to the 403. We have that ramp completely blocked off. So again, if your commute brings you that way this morning, keep this in mind. The Burlington Skyway is starting to slow from the upside to the downside, and the QEW seeing Toronto-bound delays now through Fruitland Road. No issues on the 406 from top to bottom, 58 looking good, and at the border seeing about a 10-minute slowdown on the Queenston-Lewiston Bridge through the Wellington.

0: 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With the latest traffic, I'm Samantha Diaz.
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0: Oh, the Blue Jays losing to Baltimore Monday, 4-3. Now 3.5 back in the final American League wildcard spot. Jays facing possible elimination as early as tonight. Who do we got in the mound? Max Scherzer. Against former Jay Chris Bassitt. CBL Finals, Welland Jackfish. They lead Hamilton 3-0 in the best of seven. Game four in Welland tomorrow night. NFL Monday Nighter. Oh, take the Giants plus 6.5, I said. Take the Giants, idiot. Ugh, Rams all over them, 28-6. NHL preseason, Sabres lost to the Penguins 4-1. Buffalo home to Columbus tonight. Leafs playing the Sens tomorrow. Split squad. So they got half in Ottawa and half in Toronto. How do you decide who goes where? Like, where do they send that new kid, Gavin McKenna? Does he go to Ottawa or do they keep him in Toronto?
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626, coming up on What's Trending. A lot of celebrities, a lot of A-listers, maybe hitting the old delete button on their social media. We'll find out why. Carrie Underwood. Whoa, what is she doing going in a totally different direction? See you later, country music. And as well, nearly 40 years after the original premiered, it's back on Netflix this week. News and traffic next on The River.

0: traffic.
1: Full closure of the West QEW ramp to the 403 westbound still in effect. That ramp is blocked and the reopening time is still unknown due to this earlier problem. You will find delays coming off of the Burlington Skyway. The Skyway itself remains slow, just like last check, from the upside to the downside. Elsewhere along the QEW, in wonderful shape through Grimsby, St. Catharines, the Falls, not spotting any delays. The 406 top to bottom clear, same with 58, and at the border into and out of the U.S. so far so good. Strictly just spotting that volume on the Queenston-Lewiston Bridge about 10 minutes into and out of the U.S. If you have an update through the course of your drive, you can call us toll-free, 1-833-NOW-SLOW. 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With the latest traffic, I'm Samantha Diaz.
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2: Good morning, I'm Wendy Gray. Two Niagara Falls men are wanted for a second-degree murder. On Thursday, police were called to a business on Lundy's Lane near Hannon Avenue for an assault. A victim was taken to hospital with serious injuries but died yesterday. Police are looking for 31-year-old Brandon Fitzgerald and 46-year-old Alexander Piccarillo. Police are asking anyone with information to call them. A fourth beluga whale that was moved out of Marineland has died. Shedd Aquarium in Chicago says the 26-year-old whale was part of a pod of 30 belugas moved over the summer. Another Marineland beluga died last week at an aquarium in Spain. The Liberal government used the resumption of Parliament to table a sweeping bill meant to fast-track project approvals while also making adjustments to the Canada Labour Code. The bill proposes major changes to collective bargaining, including the use of more federal mediation to get deals done. As the fall sitting of Parliament is underway, many seats remain vacant. The House of Commons rose in mid-June for the summer break, and since then, 9 MPs have stepped down. 3 by-elections have already been held. The 6 remaining vacancies will require by-elections in the coming months. In response to growing community demand, 8 new pickleball courts, a playground, and other improvements are open at Burgoyne Woods. Other park improvements include a shade structure and bicycle racks. Taking a quick look at sports, the Jays lost to Baltimore 4-3. A mix of sun and cloud today, the high 18. For more details on these and other local stories, check out 105theriver.ca.
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0: 1051 The River, Imagine Dragons. It's 6:38, 11. I put my hoodie back on. We open up the weather window to keep it fresh in here. Sometimes the air is a little stale. The hair in here is a little stale. High of 18 today with a mix of sun and cloud. And then, let's see, average high this time of year, 20. Probably not going to hit that until Friday.
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2: Remember, nobody likes a snitch.
0: Paramount Skydance settling with a group of state attorneys general that sued to block its merger with Warner Brothers Discovery. It's inevitable. The way things are going, everybody's merging, right? Doesn't Meta own all the social media companies now? So, you know, no surprise, they're trying to merge here, but a lot of people trying to block it. But now, that's all off the table. Looks like it's going forward. And there was a lot of celebrities that were against this. You know, they were out there, very outspoken. And you got to wonder, right? You know, they're up for a movie role, but they were outspoken against Paramount. Do you think Paramount execs will go, we'll pass. We'll pass on her. Like Kristen Stewart on X, probably going, delete, delete, delete. Carrie Underwood surprising a crowd at a Guns N' Roses concert in Atlanta, Georgia, joining them on stage for Sweet Child of Mine. Sweet Child of Mine.

0: more of a visual thing. The audio's not so good, but still, yeah, she's up there, and Carrie Underwood and Axl Rose could be working together on some new music. Nearly 40 years after the original premiered, Netflix reviving A Different World on Thursday.
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1: Nah.
0: Yeah, Whitley's back. Jasmine Guy plays her. And Dwayne, Kadeem Hardison, they're married now, and their daughter is starting her freshman year at their alma mater, Hillman College. 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

0: traffic.
1: Good morning. It remains to be a collision enclosure free drive if you're heading out along the QEW. Just strictly seeing some volume if you're closer towards the Grimsby area, Niagara bound, Burlington Skyway, Toronto bound. From the upside over to the downside is busy. And some good news, we did have a ramp closure at the 403 westbound ramp. It looks like that closure has cleared out of the way. That was at the QEW and the West 403. If you're in the area and do have an update, you can give us a call. 406 clear top to bottom. No issues out on 58, and overall a really smooth run even on in-town routes. Volume filling in, but no problems being reported. 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With the latest traffic, I'm Samantha Diaz.
0: 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Left the

0: 1051, the River Niagara's best music. So Ontario is fining StubHub $20,000 for violating the anti-scalper law. Yeah, selling tickets above face value. And StubHub's appealing because they say, well, how are we supposed to know what the face value is? I think they have a point. I got my tickets in the aftermarket there, legit, back in March for the Blue Jays, and there's no price on it. I'm looking at my phone right now. There's no price. Because who actually knows what the original price of a concert ticket was anymore? Who knows? Maybe they have a point. You buy a ticket for $140, service fee, convenience fee, facility fee, delivery fee, processing fee. By the time you're done, the ticket has more fees than a divorce lawyer. And now StubHub has to figure out which number is the real face value. So I think they have a shot at winning on appeal, and this law is just going to be in name only. I mean, try to figure out your hydro bill. What do you pay for the electricity? $37. Then there's a delivery charge, regulatory charge, smart meter fee, HST. Hydro bill's now $148. How about a law against that?
1: The shores that shaped us, the province that names us. Sorry, Uncle Sam, this water belongs to the north. And it's called Lake Ontario. 105.1 The River.

0: Maren Morris and The Middle, 6:55. Great song. Did you know she was rejected by The Voice? Yep, didn't make it through. Can you believe that?
1: Big mistake. Big. Huge.
0: Also rejected by American Idol. She just got to be loving that. It's like, hey, idiots, should have put me through. Although, if she did win one of those competitions, would she be where she is today? It's that sliding doors kind of movie, right? If you take this door, what happens? If you get rejected, you get the big success. Like Chapel Roan was 15. She auditioned for The Voice. Says the producers didn't even look up from their phones. Who else? Camila Cabello passed the audition with producers on The Voice, but never got to audition for the coaches. Yeah, they missed a couple. News and traffic, that's coming up next. 105.1 The River.

0: traffic.
1: Burlington Skyway is very heavy now from the upside to the downside. Primarily Toronto bound, you will find that very heavy volume. The QEW itself looking really good through the region. No issues out on in-town routes through the Welland Canal. All of our bridges are available except Carlton Street and St. Catharines. That's raising soon. At the border into and out of the U.S., spotting about a 10-minute slowdown on the Queenston-Lewiston Bridge. Elsewhere, it looks good. 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With the latest traffic, I'm Samantha Diaz.
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2: Good morning, I'm Wendy Gray. Police are asking for the public's help to find two Niagara Falls men wanted for murder. On Thursday, police were called to a business on Lundy's Lane for an assault. A victim was taken to hospital with serious injuries but died yesterday. Police are looking for 31-year-old Brandon Fitzgerald and 46-year-old Alexander Piccirillo. Police are asking anyone with information or video surveillance in the area of Hannon Avenue to call them if they see anything suspicious. Police say it was a targeted incident. Another Marineland beluga has died in a Chicago aquarium. Shedd Aquarium says a 26-year-old beluga was among the 30 whales that were moved over the summer. Shedd took in 10 Marineland belugas, but three have since died there. Another Marineland beluga died at an aquarium in Spain last week. Niagara Parks is spending $25 million to reopen an abandoned century-old tunnel in Niagara Falls. The lower observation platform will be rebuilt and will open during the summer of 2028. The reworked tunnel will open next summer. Prime Minister Mark Carney's government opened the fall sitting of Parliament by tabling a sweeping bill meant to fast-track approvals for major projects and cut their review times. Bill C-39, the Building Canada Strong Act, also proposes major changes to collective bargaining, including the use of more federal mediation to get deals done. Taking a quick look at sports, the Jays lost to Baltimore 4-3 yesterday. A mix of sun and cloud today, the high 18. For more details on these and other local stories, check out 105theriver.ca.
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0: 105.1 The River, Niagara's best music. There's Post Malone and Morgan Wallen, who also was rejected by The Voice. We were just talking about that. Maren Morris, Camila Cabello, Chapel Roan, also never made it. Also not going to make it, the Niagara Falls mayoral debates. Nope, not going to happen. The other cities, they'll have one, but our mayor, and I don't blame him, wanted police at the debate after the altercation at his campaign headquarters September 12th. If you missed that or you don't remember, it was mayoral candidate Michael Lucid was charging up. Diodati was speaking outside, and Michael Lucid charges towards Diodati and lets loose a tapestry of obscenities that I frankly think would make Scarface blush. Here we go. I had to do a lot of bleeping here.
1: After I had other
2: you, Jim. What about international student trafficking?
1: Hey guys.
2: You mother.
1: This is
2: international student trafficking is wrong.
0: Yeah. There were kids there too. You know, I don't disagree with the mayor one bit, though. Instead of police, maybe the TV station could get a couple of bouncers in there. Kojiko says it's a small studio. They couldn't get it done. I just think the guy in charge of, you know, with the dump button there, every time somebody sweared, he'd be working overtime. But the only debate with a swear jar. But I do hope they figure out a way, because after that, you know, fireworks are going to erupt, right? I mean, the altercation, it would be something to watch. Kojiko could put it on pay-per-view. I'd pay $9.99 to watch. They could start it off with Michael Buffer.
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0: traffic.
1: All earlier problems along the QEW westbound ramp to 403 have cleared. You're still going to find residual volume in the area, though. You're also going to find delays as well if you're on the Burlington Skyway Toronto bound, anywhere from the upside to the downside. QEW Toronto bound also starting to fill through Fruitland Road. Niagara bound, it's clear. 406 top to bottom looking good. Some construction south of Glendale, not causing much of a delay, but of course be mindful of that. 58 top to bottom clear and no issues on our in-town routes. At the border into and out of the U.S., just about a 10-minute delay across the board. And through our Welland Canal, all of our bridges are available except Carlton Street in St. Catharines and Clarence Street in Port Colborne. Both of those bridges are currently raised. 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With the latest traffic, I'm Samantha Diaz.
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0: 105.1 The River, Niagara's best music. Doing something new. Yeah. It's like three things, daily catch-up, things that may not be on your radar that is going on, but not everybody's talking about, like the spotted lantern fly. I tell you, see one of these? The Canadian government says put it in a jar and report it right away. Americans say just stomp the thing because it's been detected in Canada for the first time in Windsor. Big, big problem for grapevines and the wine industry because it just goes through the plants. Another insect that wants to ruin our wine, the lantern fly, invasive species, just been spotted in Ontario for the first time. The Niagara District Airport celebrating Canadian Airport Safety Week, and tomorrow they're inviting everybody to the terminal for a safety activity, free popcorn, and prizes. What are they giving away? How about some Niagara Falls air tours, even a round-trip flight to Toronto? You could win that, and that's going 10 to 1 tomorrow. And look at that, the Crash Test Dummies playing the First Ontario Performing Arts Center tonight.
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0: traffic.
1: All earlier problems along the QAW westbound ramp to the 403 have cleared. You're still going to find residual volume in the area, though. You're also going to find delays as well if you're on the Burlington Skyway Toronto bound, anywhere from the upside to the downside. QAW Toronto bound also starting to fill through Fruitland Road. Niagara bound, it's clear. 406 top to bottom looking good. Some construction south of Glendale, not causing much of a delay, but of course be mindful of that. 58 top to bottom clear and no issues on our in-town routes. At the border into and out of the U.S., just about a 10-minute delay across the board. And through our Welland Canal, all of our bridges are available except Carlton Street in St. Catharines and Clarence Street in Port Colborne. Both of those bridges are currently raised. 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With the latest traffic, I'm Samantha Diaz.
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2: Good morning, I'm Wendy Gray. Two Niagara Falls men are wanted for a second-degree murder. On Thursday, police were called to a business on Lundy's Lane near Hannon Avenue for an assault. A victim was taken to hospital with serious injuries but died yesterday. Police are looking for 31-year-old Brandon Fitzgerald and 46-year-old Alexander Piccarillo. Police are asking anyone with information to call them. A fourth beluga whale that was moved out of Marineland has died. Shedd Aquarium in Chicago says the 26-year-old whale was part of a pod of 30 belugas moved over the summer. Another Marineland beluga died last week at an aquarium in Spain. The Liberal government used the resumption of Parliament to table a sweeping bill meant to fast-track project approvals while also making adjustments to the Canada Labour Code. The bill proposes major changes to collective bargaining, including the use of more federal mediation to get deals done. As the fall sitting of Parliament is underway, many seats remain vacant. The House of Commons rose in mid-June for the summer break, and since then, 9 MPs have stepped down. 3 by-elections have already been held. The 6 remaining vacancies will require by-elections in the coming months. In response to growing community demand, 8 new pickleball courts, a playground, and other improvements are open at Burgoyne Woods. Other park improvements include a shade structure and bicycle racks. Taking a quick look at sports, the Jays lost to Baltimore 4-3. A mix of sun and cloud today, the high 18. For more details on these and other local stories, check out 105theriver.ca.
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2: These are your entertainment headlines.
1: Indeed. 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Netflix just releasing a trailer for the further misadventures of Cliff Booth. Brad Pitt, he played that guy. He's the stuntman from Once Upon a Time in Hollywood. Remember that one?
3: You heard the story about Bruce Lee getting his ass kicked by a stuntman, yeah?
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3: This is the guy.
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1: So that'll hit IMAX November 25th, and for the rest of us, we'll wait to watch it on Netflix December 23rd. Meanwhile, Toy Story 5 on Disney Plus tomorrow. Back Rooms, twisted thriller. It's going to be on HBO Max Friday. And Tom Felton is 39 today. Draco Malfoy, now pushing 40. And if you're a fan of the Harry Potter, there's a new attraction in Toronto called Harry Potter Visions of Magic, opening October 16th. 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

0: traffic.
1: Collision and closure free along the 406 into and out of Welland and through St. Catharines. 58 looking good through Thorold. Just some minor slowdowns as well as you are approaching Lundy's Lane and Niagara Falls Road. Collision and closure free on our in-town routes through the falls and St. Catharines through Fort Erie. No issues on the QEW, but some Toronto-bound stop-and-go slowdowns from 50 Road through to the Burlington Skyway. The Skyway busy from the upside to the downside, strictly Toronto-bound. 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With the latest traffic, I'm Samantha Diaz.
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0: There's Megan Trainor, 7:51. It's cold outside, 11 degrees. You know, if you left a window open, you're going, brr, what? Somebody leave a window open. What's going on over here? Mix of sun and cloud, 18 for the high. Average high this time of year should be 20. Not going to hit that. Maybe Friday. Did you take that police survey? I missed it. 70% of us took it, said we feel safe or very safe in our own neighborhoods, but less than half said they feel the same about Niagara as a whole. And 64% said community safety worsened over the past year. I can agree with that. Feels right. I used to walk from Dorchester down Lundy's Lane to the casino and back about 35 minutes each way, get my exercise, feel good, lose a couple of bucks. Wouldn't do that now. So I used to cut down Main Street and Ferry there, Main Street by Ferry. And now, I don't know if you've been down through there, but you see people doing that fentanyl fold, right? That stuff. I thought I was in Philadelphia when I drove by and I went, holy cow, holy cow. Didn't expect to see that right there, Main Street in the Falls. But people were bent over, motionless, sleeping on the sidewalks. Honestly, when you look at YouTube videos of Philadelphia, that's what it looks like. And I don't feel comfortable walking through that area anymore. And I got a feel for the businesses down there because they have to somehow survive in that environment as well. Do you feel safe in and around Niagara where you are? Are there places you will not go anymore? Let me know. 905-374-1051.
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Gas prices expected to drop a couple of cents tomorrow. More if you take the diesel, maybe around 7 cents. I checked my notes from last year at this time. The winter gas switchover was happening, and I made a note that I filled up for $1.04 last year at this time after with my 10-cent PC Point discounts. Felt like I was stealing. 105.1 The River.

0: traffic.
1: If you're out on the Burlington Skyway, Toronto bound, you will find delays from the upside to the downside. And just like last check, still seeing slowdowns on the QEW Toronto bound through Stony Creek over to the Burlington Skyway. Construction in the Lincoln area causing delays as well. If you're out on King between Mountain View and Lincoln Avenue, and then again closer towards approaching 30 Road. No issues on the 406, but you'll find northbound heavy volume now from Highway 20. And that is due to some northbound construction at Beaver Dams Road. If you're in the area and do have an update, give us a call. 1-833 now slow. 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With the latest traffic, I'm Samantha Diaz.
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2: Good morning, I'm Wendy Gray. Police are asking for the public's help to find two Niagara Falls men wanted for murder. On Thursday, police were called to a business on Lundy's Lane for an assault. A victim was taken to hospital with serious injuries but died yesterday. Police are looking for 31-year-old Brandon Fitzgerald and 46-year-old Alexander Piccirillo. Police are asking anyone with information or video surveillance in the area of Hannon Avenue to call them if they see anything suspicious. Police say it was a targeted incident. Another Marineland beluga has died in a Chicago aquarium. Shedd Aquarium says a 26-year-old beluga was among the 30 whales that were moved over the summer. Shedd took in 10 Marineland belugas, but three have since died there. Another Marineland beluga died at an aquarium in Spain last week. Niagara Parks is spending $25 million to reopen an abandoned century-old tunnel in Niagara Falls. The lower observation platform will be rebuilt and will open during the summer of 2028. The reworked tunnel will open next summer. Prime Minister Mark Carney's government opened the fall sitting of Parliament by tabling a sweeping bill meant to fast-track approvals for major projects and cut their review times. Bill C-39, the Building Canada Strong Act, also proposes major changes to collective bargaining, including the use of more federal mediation to get deals done. Taking a quick look at sports, the Jays lost to Baltimore 4-3 yesterday. A mix of sun and cloud today, the high 18. For more details on these and other local stories, check out 105theriver.ca.
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0: 105.1 The River, Ariana Grande, 8:07. Here we go, September 22nd. Fall is here tonight. Not yet. Back off. You can see it coming, you know, around the corner. It's like, hey, back away, fella, back away. Although winter's like 90 days away. I think the flannel sheets are going on this weekend. It was on this day in 2015. It was kind of a fun day because Happy Birthday lost its copyright and the song went into public domain so you could play it everywhere. Right, Rocco?
1: Happy Birthday!
0: You're going to play the song, but that'll do. So it can be used in commercials, TV shows, and when they bring you your free dessert at the keg, right? Because everybody lies, it's my birthday, right? And they bring you that Billy Minor pie. They don't check ID. That's fabulous. Wasn't it your birthday last week, sir? No, that was somebody else. And it was on this day in 1994 this show debuted.
2: How you doing?
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4: 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I make jokes when I'm uncomfortable.
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6: Look at me. I'm Chandler. Could I be wearing any more clothes?
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8: 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Mr. Bing's office.
0: That is the best line right there. By the way, what famous daytime TV talk show host turned down the offer to play Phoebe? Who was that? 10 points. You in the back? Ellen DeGeneres was who we were looking for. Ellen DeGeneres.
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0: traffic.
1: It remains to be a pretty good run in terms of collisions and closures, strictly just volume to get through this morning, so pack a little bit of extra patience if you're making your way out on the QEW Toronto bound through Stoney Creek and the Burlington Skyway from the upside to the downside Toronto bound. Earlier delays on last check told you about some heavy volume 406 northbound at Highway 20. That's been cleared. If you're out on 58 into and out of Thorold, delay free, and at the border into and out of the U.S., just a 10-minute delay across the board. Overall, it's a really smooth run. 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With the latest traffic, I'm Samantha Diaz.
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0: 1051 The River, Niagara's best music, 20 after 8. If you ever come out of Costco and the receipt is as long as your arm, well, it's because they figured out you spend about $1.75 a minute. Does that sound right? 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We spend about 37 minutes on average. 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Come on. 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

0: traffic.
1: Remains to be a pretty good run in terms of collisions and closures. And just like last check, strictly seeing that volume on the Burlington Skyway, Toronto bound from the upside to the downside. The QEW remains busy as well at Toronto bound through the Stoney Creek area. 406 volume filling in again through Beaver Dams Road. And no issues southbound. That's strictly northbound delays. Out on the QEW Thorold-Stone on and off ramps, you'll find some slowdowns there. And 58 busy approaching Thorold-Stone Road as well. Through the Welland Canal, all of our bridges are currently available. 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With the latest traffic, I'm Samantha Diaz.
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2: Good morning, I'm Wendy Gray. Two Niagara Falls men are wanted for a second-degree murder. On Thursday, police were called to a business on Lundy's Lane near Hannon Avenue for an assault. A victim was taken to hospital with serious injuries but died yesterday. Police are looking for 31-year-old Brandon Fitzgerald and 46-year-old Alexander Piccirillo. Police are asking anyone with information to call them. A fourth beluga whale that was moved out of Marineland has died. Shedd Aquarium in Chicago says the 26-year-old whale was part of a pod of 30 belugas moved over the summer. Another Marineland beluga died last week at an aquarium in Spain. The Liberal government used the resumption of Parliament to table a sweeping bill meant to fast-track project approvals while also making adjustments to the Canada Labour Code. The bill proposes major changes to collective bargaining, including the use of more federal mediation to get deals done. As the fall sitting of Parliament is underway, many seats remain vacant. The House of Commons rose in mid-June for the summer break, and since then, 9 MPs have stepped down. 3 by-elections have already been held. The 6 remaining vacancies will require by-elections in the coming months. In response to growing community demand, 8 new pickleball courts, a playground, and other improvements are open at Burgoyne Woods. Other park improvements include a shade structure and bicycle racks. Taking a quick look at sports, the Jays lost to Baltimore 4-3. A mix of sun and cloud today, the high 18. For more details on these and other local stories, check out 105theriver.ca.
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0: Except us. Paramount Skydance settling with a group of state attorneys general that sued to block their merger with Warner Brothers, but it looks like that's going to go through now. You think all the celebrities that posted online to block the merger saying it was a horrible idea are now rethinking that? Going delete, delete, delete. I think Kristen Stewart, you know, Mark Ruffalo on X there and might be reconsidering that when they're up for a role in Paramount, Warner Brothers, big executive sitting behind the desk. Well, who should we get for this blockbuster movie? I think we'll pass on them. Carrie Underwood surprising the crowd at a Guns N' Roses concert in Atlanta, Georgia, joining the legendary rockers to do Sweet Child of Mine. Kind of hard to hear, but she's belting it out. Looks like Carrie Underwood and Axl Rose could be working together. What, on country music? Hear Axl Rose doing Jesus Take the Wheel? That would be fantastic. And nearly 40 years after the original premiered, Netflix is reviving A Different World on Thursday.
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0: Yeah, Whitley's back, played by Jasmine Guy and Dwayne. 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

0: traffic.
1: It's been a very heavy go this morning along that Burlington Skyway, and it continues slow to Toronto bound from the upside to the downside. You're also going to find delays as well if you're on the QEW Toronto bound through Stoney Creek. 406 northbound seeing slowdowns again approaching Highway 20, and expect delays out at the border into and out of the U.S. about a 10-minute slowdown. Are you a unionized construction worker, a member of the Ontario Building Trades? 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With the latest traffic, I'm Samantha Diaz.
0: Mike Allen is a legit juggler, just like his life. Three things in the air and everyone waiting for the crash. 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

0: 8:52 with the Spice Girls, 105.1 The River. I'm Mike Allen. Nobody won the Powerball last night. That's getting up there, $332 million. U.S. dollars, what's that, like half a billion Canadian? Mega Millions up to $261 million. Let's see, Lotto Max tonight, tax-free Canadian dollars. Let's see, $55 million. And in the off chance that you don't win that, help even the odds, because tomorrow we give away $100 in Lotto 649 tickets, which somebody out in BC won. So that one has now reset to $10 million for Wednesday. Still, not going to sneeze at that. I'm Mike Allen. Carly Kincaid is coming in after 9 o'clock. Tell your dog I said hi.
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1: Justin Timberlake, Can't Stop the Feeling. 105.1 The River, Niagara's best music. I'm Carly Kincaid. Good morning. Happy Taco Tuesday if you celebrate. Sun and cloud and 17 today, 18 tomorrow and Thursday. So that's kind of what we can expect. It's Shawn Mendes, Treat You Better. The River.

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0: 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Now, if given the choice, if I'm going to have ice cream, I will always choose a cone over a dish. Preferably a sugar cone, but any cone will really do. I don't know if I'm in the majority or the minority, but today happens to be National Ice Cream Cone Day. So if you're going to have some ice cream at some point today, have it in a cone.
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Mr. Know-It-All, 105.1 The River. Well, there was a lot of speculation over the weekend and rumors that he was planning to retire his stage persona, but it sounds like that's not actually going to happen. The Weeknd will stay The Weeknd, but he is going to disappear for a while, and that kind of just means he's going to take a break to focus on one project instead of the many projects that he's been working on previously. It's The Weeknd, Earned It, 105.1 The River.

1051 The River. I knew it. I knew you. Taylor Swift, who will be honored at the 2026 MTV Video Music Awards for her groundbreaking work directing music videos and advancing visual storytelling. So she will receive the first ever Artist Director Honors. It's happening on Sunday. Snoop Dogg will be hosting, and I have to assume that Taylor Swift will be there, right?

0: 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Feel the rhyme.
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0: 51 The River. I'm Carly Kincaid, and I like to paint when I've got time at our house, and we're trying to figure out right now what we're going to do to decorate our master bedroom. I do not think we will use this color. Sherwin-Williams has just given us their 2027 color of the year. It's Celery SW6421. It's a soft, muted green with yellow undertone. So you know how you can have a little bit more greeny green celery or a little more yellowy yellow celery. It's more like that. Okay, so it's more like the inside. They say it's chosen for reflecting wellness, balance, and connection, and they describe it as calming yet uplifting. It doesn't sound like people are very excited about it. It's being compared to hospital green and vomit.
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If you have, go check it out again. 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

1051 and the River. I'm Carly Kincaid. Good morning. Hope you're having a good one so far. And you know, you can check us out online anytime at 1051theriver.ca. Well, here's a question for you, okay? Do you and your significant other sit down to have a meal together? We're going to talk about that coming up.

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I've been thinking about that summer. Thorold, Welland, anywhere. Niagara's best music is right here, 105.1 The River.

0: 1051 The River. I'm Carly Kincaid. Now, I don't know if your house is like my house, but we try to sit down and have supper together every night. Sometimes it doesn't work based on people's activities and schedules and things, but we definitely try, and most nights we do. Well, a growing number of couples are embracing a food divorce, where they eat separately while still living together. Each person handles their own meals independently, so then you're not having to negotiate that sort of thing within your relationship. I think that is a terrible, terrible idea. I can't even imagine, because my husband would make something really great for himself and then for him to go, no, this is not for you. That would never go over. Well, a study did find that couples who regularly dine together report higher relationship satisfaction and fewer depressive symptoms. So I think that eating together is probably the way to go.
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0: The 21 Initiative is happening on Sunday at Canada Games Park in Thorold. 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

Stella Lefty, Boston, 105.1 The River, every Saturday. Be here starting at 2. Rick Dees counts down the 40 biggest songs of the week. I'm Carly Kincaid. So we had some people over the other night, and we had some bowls sitting out, you know, with chips and different snacks, some fruits, some vegetables, stuff like that. And then we had a bowl of Halloween candy that I was like, we need to put some, you know, little coffee crisp, little Smarties, little Kit Kats in a bowl. It was a great idea. Everyone ate all of it, except when it was all said and done, there was a whole bunch of little coffee crisp left at the end. I was like, who does not like coffee crisp that you would leave those at the bottom of the bowl, everything else eaten? I was pretty disappointed because I was like, they are delicious. However, then I got to eat them, so I guess it was a win. Shawn Mendes, The River.

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2: Good afternoon. I'm Jeff Waterfield. Two men from Niagara Falls wanted for second-degree murder after another man was found beaten in a Lundy's Lane business. Police looking for 31-year-old Brandon Fitzgerald and 46-year-old Alexander Picciarillo. Their pictures are on our website. Police still looking for a man after a store was robbed last Thursday on Bunting Road in St. Catharines. Police say he's roughly 20 years old, dark skin. Pictures on our website. Durham Regional Police say a 19-year-old man has been arrested after allegedly threatening to carry out a shooting at a synagogue east of Toronto. Police say the threat was posted on an online message board. The UN Secretary General has opened the General Assembly by pleading for a world built on interdependence. He has long implored nations not to give up on cooperation and shared decision-making. U.S. President Donald Trump spoke this morning claiming the American economy has never done better. Most of his message was about stopping Iran from obtaining a nuclear weapon.
3: Will a deal be made with Iran that lets them rebuild and create a far greater country than it ever was before? Or do I annihilate the Islamic Republic and do it quickly, never giving them a chance to kill?
2: He's also been critical of Canada and other countries recognizing an independent Palestinian state at the UN. An opportunity to honor Niagara Falls firefighters who have died in the line of duty or from work-related illness is Sunday. The line of duty death ceremony starts at 10 a.m. at the station on Morrison Street. Retired Captain Gary McIntosh, retired Platoon Chief Jack Jesse James, and retired Captain William Collette will be added to the memorial. A look at sports. The Blue Jays desperate for a win tonight in Baltimore. And the weather today, sun and cloud, windy up to 17. Tonight, touch of cloud down to 9. For more details on these stories, check out 105theriver.ca.
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It's lunchtime. I'm Carly Kincaid. Well, if you like things in hot honey flavor, there's something new on the market, and we're going to talk about what it is coming up. Now, it's Chromeo, Jealous, The River.

0: It came out on Friday. It's got 10 tracks. It's dance. It's pop. And it's got controversy. So there's a French disco singer named Amanda Lear, and she has publicly accused Miley Cyrus of plagiarizing one of her songs from the 1970s. So on the album Bass Persuades, there's a song called Red Lights. And so this French singer thinks that it's very similar to her song called The Sphinx. I suppose time will tell. I'm Carly Kincaid. Well, if you like hot honey flavored things, hot honey flavored Spam is hitting grocery store shelves as a permanent flavor. You know how sometimes things just kind of appear for a while? No, this one will be sticking around. They say that it brings a sweet and spicy twist to the classic canned meat.
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0: 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He's the second Kembassador following LeBron James. 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

0: Coldplay, Viva La Vida. 105.1 The River. Well, have you ever said something with good intentions only to find out that it rubbed someone the wrong way? Like maybe using the term, that's cute. It could come across as belittling or patronizing. You're trying your best. Maybe that just kind of says you've set low expectations. I don't know. It could just come off wrong. But the one that rubs me the wrong way is when someone uses the word team in a work environment. That always comes off sounding condescending.
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0: Dua Lipa, Dance the Night. 105.1 The River. 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I'm Carly Kincaid. Well, have you seen this AI actress, Tilly Norwood? She's been around for a little bit and she's quite controversial because, you know, real actors could be doing the acting in a movie, but instead she's doing it. She's promoting a new movie called Misaligned, but she was doing an on-air interview promoting this movie, and she all of a sudden glitched. And instead of speaking English, she randomly started to speak Cantonese. So I think this is just proof that we are not there.
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on the River Niagara's best music. I'm Carly Kincaid. That's it. That's all for me. I'm out. Thanks for being here. The River's Office Party home stretch is next. Couple hours commercial and talk free. To get you there, Luke Combs, Alex Warren, and Flo Rida and Kesha. Right round.

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0: 1051 The River is on the streets, talking to visitors to the Niagara region from all over the world. Here's Maya.
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1: And what brought you to Niagara Falls?
2: We're on a bus tour. We visited Quebec and Niagara Falls.
1: Great. And what's been a highlight of your trip so far?
2: I would say Pelor Estates. 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
0: All across the globe, all across your community, we are Niagara. 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

Niagara River flows north into the greatest lake on the planet. And no matter what, it's still called Lake Ontario. Enough said. 105.1 The River.

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1: Hate to give the satisfaction asking how you're doing now. 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Just what you wanted. 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I see the parties and diamonds sometimes when I close my eyes. 6 months of torture you sold to some forbidden paradise. 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

0: traffic. I am seeing construction-related delays on the QEW Toronto bound at Sodom Road, causing some slowdowns. If you are headed Niagara bound on the QEW, no ongoing issues past Fruitland Road, and the 406 southbound is in good shape. All bridges along the Welland Canal are currently available to traffic, and we're not dealing with any issues at your border crossings. Monte Carlowinds is excited to welcome you. 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And that's the latest traffic. I'm Dan Tashro.
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2: Good afternoon. I'm Jeff Waterfield. Ontario Special Investigations Unit says the man suspected of opening fire on a police officer outside a Belleville synagogue on Sunday has died. Police say he was 29-year-old Sean Ward of Quinte West. Federal government says a former Canadian Armed Forces member with the same name matches the shooter's description. A St. Catharines resident wants to be mayor because he believes the city can do better. Anthony Adiria runs a human resources company and says he's prepared to do the work needed.
3: I've spent so many years working in an operations field, managing people as well and solving problems and making sure things get done.
2: His first priority is ensuring people have an affordable home.
3: We have some development going on in the city, digging the ground. And if you look at the statistics, we have some 800 housing units going up somewhere, and only 200 is designated for affordability. And I find that really ridiculous.
2: He also wants to go through the budget and cut wasteful spending. It's been 5 years now since the South Shore Search and Rescue began using its rescue ship on Lake Ontario, recording up to 190 missions, rescuing 204 people, and saving 22 lives. The organization also looking for new volunteers. You can check this out in Winona and St. Catharines. Two alleged Ontario kidnappers arrested after police say they took a wrong turn onto a border bridge. Sault Ste. Marie police say the 40-year-old and 29-year-old men were taking a kidnapped 15-year-old to a hotel on Saturday when they were stopped by Canadian border officials. Police say neither of the men were well known to the teenager. Sports, the Blue Jays playing in Baltimore again tonight. And the weather tonight in Niagara, a bit of cloud, wind to 50 kilometers an hour at times, low of 9. Tomorrow, sun and cloud, windy up to 18. For more details on these stories, check out 105theriver.ca.
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I hope you are having a fantastic afternoon. Just after 4 o'clock, Brett Nash joining you to count down the last few hours of summer together. That's right, it's officially fall at 8:05 p.m. this evening. Music on the way from Ariana Grande, Daft Punk, and Pharrell Williams, some Christina Aguilera, and Post Malone. Niagara's best music, 105.1 The River.

Ever frantically look all over the place for your phone only to realize you're holding it? Yeah, we get it. That's what we're here for. Great music to get you through another one of those days. 105.1 The River.

Hey, Google Maps, we saw your little update. Nice try, but you can't algorithm your way into renaming our lake. It's Lake Ontario, and we're keeping it that way. 105.1 The River.

0: traffic.
1: I am seeing ongoing road work on the QEW Toronto bound just after Sodom. As for the QEW Niagara bound, no ongoing issues there. And the 406 southbound on the way into Welland is in good shape. All bridges along the Welland Canal right now currently available to traffic, and there's no ongoing issues at your border crossings. Fiji Airways flight deals fly from Toronto to Fiji via Vancouver from $1,739 return. FijiAirways.com, conditions apply. And that's the latest traffic. I'm Dan Tashiro.
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0: 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It's Brett Ness. As we count down the last few hours of summer together, it officially becomes fall later on today, 8:05 p.m. So this is the day we have equal parts daylight and nighttime, roughly 12 hours each. And as we know, things get darker and darker. Days get shorter and shorter leading up to the first day of winter, which this year will be on December the 21st. Before things start to get lighter and days get longer again. And statistically speaking, I found this interesting. Statistically speaking, people who are born in the fall tend to live longer and are smarter. It's true. You can look it up. I didn't believe it either, but I looked it up. The reason I didn't believe it is because I was born in the fall. I'm a November baby. So hear that, honey? I'm smarter. And now I just started a fight. Ariana Grande and Daft Punk and Pharrell Williams right after this.
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0: traffic.
1: I have seen construction-related delays if you are headed Toronto bound on the QEW just after Sodom. As for the QEW Niagara bound, once you get past 50 Road, that starts to open up on the way through to the Falls, and the 406 southbound is in good shape. Along the Welland Canal right now, all bridges are currently available to traffic. 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And that's the latest traffic. I'm Dan Tashro.
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0: 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And this coming Monday, Tim Hicks is going to be in for a chat with Mike Allen. That's going to be a lot of fun. And so looking forward to the big event, Light of Day, Saturday, November 7th, Meridian Center in St. Catharines. And as we get ready to usher in fall, 8:05 this evening, we say goodbye to summer. 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

0: traffic. There is ongoing road work on the QEW Toronto bound at Sodom, causing some slowdowns. As for the Niagara bound QEW, nothing out of the ordinary, and the 406 southbound on the way into Welland is in good shape. Along the Welland Canal right now, all bridges currently available to traffic, and we're not dealing with any issues at your border crossings. 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And that's the latest traffic. I'm Dan Tashiro.
1: 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His town.

Well, it seems appropriate for the first night of fall. It'll be quite chilly. 9 degrees for overnight tonight, under what should be mainly clear skies. Tomorrow, Wednesday, our first full day of fall. Mix of sun and cloud, a little windy, and a high reaching 19. It's Brett Ness coming up on 5 o'clock. River news and a check of traffic for you at 5. And music ahead from Elton John and Dua Lipa, The Weeknd. We'll hear from Pink as well. Niagara's best music is 105.1 The River.

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And we're keeping it that way. 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

0: traffic.
1: Looks like the earlier road work that we had on the QEW Toronto bound at Sodom has since been wrapped up for the day. We are seeing some congestion on the Niagara bound QEW to about Fruitland Road. As for the 406 southbound, that is in good shape on the way into Welland. Along the Welland Canal right now, the Highway 20 bridge is the only bridge unavailable to traffic. 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And that's the latest traffic. I'm Dan Tashero.
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4: Good afternoon. I'm Jeff Waterfield. President Donald Trump has signed an agreement with Denmark and Greenland to strengthen Arctic and North Atlantic security. The deal increases American military presence, but keeps the country under Danish control. The deal eases tensions over Trump's repeated calls for Greenland to become part of the United States. Over in British Columbia, voters will elect a new government next month. Premier David Eby has called an election less than 2 years into his mandate, saying it's an existential moment as President Trump seeks to divide British Columbia and Canada. The announcement comes amid chaos within the BC Conservative opposition. A St. Catharines man who runs a human resources company wants to be the next mayor. Anthony Aderia tells us he'll increase affordable homes and fix the city's finances to ease the tax burden.
5: Put a cap on property taxes for the city portion and look inwards. We have so many things, so many waste we need to cut, so many bureaucracy going in our system that cost us money.
4: He says addiction, homelessness, and the economy all tied together.
5: I'm a business guy. I believe in diversity. I believe in creating an enabling environment where we bring in and attract investors in our city so we can make small businesses grow.
4: He adds St. Catharines residents need to see where their taxes are going. An opportunity to honor Niagara Falls firefighters who have died in the line of duty or from work-related illness is Sunday. Fire Department's having its line of duty death ceremony starting at 10 in the morning at the station on Morrison Street. Retired Captain Gary McIntosh, retired Platoon Chief Jack Jesse James, and retired Captain William Collette will be added to the memorial. Sports, the Blue Jays play the Orioles again tonight. And the weather tonight, touch of cloud, wind to 50 kilometers an hour, down to 9. Tomorrow, sun and cloud, windy up to 18. For more details on these stories, check out 105theriver.ca.
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Bach with Brett Ness. Maybe you're just wrapping up another long, hard day at work, or maybe you're still at work, or maybe you're just heading into work or just starting work because you're a shift worker. I will tell you what a 1965 committee predicted about the future of work. It's certainly not what's going on right now. Also, music on the way from Benson Boone, Elton John, Dua Lipa, The Weeknd. We'll hear from Pink as well. It's Niagara's best music, 105.1 The River. We will find-

As smooth as the creek. As exciting as the falls. It's Niagara's best music. 105.1 The River.

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1: The QEW Niagara Bound is in good shape. We're not seeing any issues once you get past Fruitland Road. As for the 406 southbound, that continues to be moving well. Along the Walling Canal, all bridges are currently available to traffic, and there's no ongoing issues on the way into the United States. However, on the way back into Canada, about a 20-minute delay at the Rainbow Bridge. 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I'm Dan Tashiro.
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0: 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It's Brett Ness, and wrapping up a day at work or still working or haven't been to work yet because you're a shift worker. Let's talk about what a committee said back in 1965. So we're talking, what, 61 years ago now. This committee predicted that we'd be working just 14 hours a week. Not by 2026. No, by 2000. 26 years ago, we were supposed to only be working 14 hours a week and have at least 7 weeks vacation a year. Hasn't worked out that way. Said because technology would make everything so much easier. I don't know if they predicted AI back then, but now we're being told that AI will make the need for us to work non-existent. Elon Musk is saying, don't save for retirement anymore because you won't need to. Because AI is going to do all the work, create all the wealth, and we won't have to work, and we're still going to get our money. So apparently work will be non-existent. Also, some people are telling us that in the next 10 years, AI is going to kill us all, too. So, yeah, I don't know if that's a good trade-off. Or maybe that's why they said we won't have to work anymore, because AI is going to knock us all off while it takes our jobs. Benson Boone is on the way. Elton John and Dua Lipa and something from the weekend, too.
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0: traffic.
1: Heavy volume on the QEW Niagara bound just before Sodom, causing some slowdowns. As for the rest of your highways, no ongoing issues. Toronto bound on the QEW and the 406 southbound is in good shape. Along the Welland Canal right now, all bridges are currently available to traffic, and we are still dealing with about a 20-minute delay at the Rainbow Bridge on the way back into Canada. Make the most of fall before the snow flies. 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And that's the latest traffic. I'm Dan Tashro.
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0: Niagara's best music, 105.1 The River with Brett Ness, and we've reached that time of the afternoon once again where it is celebrity buzz time, and today we're talking about actor Orlando Bloom, who's taking a little bit of criticism right now. Orlando Bloom has a threesome scene in a new upcoming movie, and you got to be careful when you say the title of this one, Bucking Fastards, with real-life sisters Kate and Rooney Mara. He described it as a very sincere sort of moment, but some fans aren't that into it. People are taking to Reddit and talking about it. One fan said, ew, this is appalling. Another wrote, what the heck is going on here? Why would the Maras agree to this? And a third person said, I'm shocked that the sisters would actually do this. It's just bizarre. Of course, many other people defend the actors, saying how they are literally actors, and that's why it's called acting. The movie Bucking Fastards doesn't have a theatrical release date yet, but it has been shown in many film festivals through the summer of 2026. There you go, your afternoon celebrity buzz. And in just a little bit, we have music on the way from Shaggy, Taylor Swift, some Jennifer Lopez and Pitbull, and Gwen Stefani, too.
1: Dad, what does umami mean?
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0: traffic.
1: No ongoing issues along the QEW, Toronto bound, and if you are headed Niagara bound on the QEW, once you get past Fruitland Road, that starts to open up on the way through to the falls. The Welland Canal right now, all bridges currently available to traffic, and we are dealing with about a 20-minute delay at the Rainbow Bridge on the way back into Canada. Ready to race? Register now for the Nutrients Oakville 21.1 Half Marathon 10K and 5K. 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And that's the latest traffic. I'm Dan Tashro.
0: Like you, he knows what it's like to be stuck waiting at the train tracks, a Welland Canal Bridge, and an international border crossing all on the same day.
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0: just a little over 2 hours away from official fall at 8:05 this evening, and I suppose it is, appropriate that the first night of fall would be a chilly one. That's what's going to be clear this evening and tonight, down to a single-digit low of 9 degrees for overnight tonight. Wednesday, tomorrow, almost a carbon copy of today. Sun cloud mix, windy, and high reaching 19 degrees. It's Brett Ness making our way to 6 o'clock with a check of river traffic for you shortly. Justin Timberlake is on the way. Gwen Stefani, some Shaggy, and Taylor Swift. It's Niagara's best music, 105.1 The River.
1: Let's go.

0: traffic. No ongoing issues along the QEW, Toronto bound, and if you are headed Niagara bound on the QEW, once you get past Fruitland Road, that starts to open up on the way through to the falls. The Welland Canal right now, all bridges currently available to traffic, and we are dealing with about a 20-minute delay at the Rainbow Bridge on the way back into Canada. Ready to race? Register now for the Nutrients Oakville 21.1 Half Marathon, 10K, and 5K. 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And that's the latest traffic. I'm Dan Tashrow.
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Just after 6 o'clock, it's Brett Ness and a 74-year Niagara tradition. A festival well-known and loved is set to kick off later on this week. I'll fill you in on all the details in just a little bit, and we'll get to music from Tate McRae, Shaggy, Taylor Swift, Jennifer Lopez, and Pitbull as well. It's Niagara's Best Music, 105.1 The River.

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0: traffic.
1: No ongoing issues along the QEW Toronto bound, and if you are headed Niagara bound on the QEW, once you get past Fruitland Road, that starts to open up on the way through to the falls. The Welland Canal right now, all bridges currently available to traffic, and we are dealing with about a 20-minute delay at the Rainbow Bridge on the way back into Canada. Ready to race? 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And that's the latest traffic. I'm Dan Tashro.
0: Always up for a Niagara wine tour, just not on a pedal bike.
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0: Niagara's best music, 105.1 The River. It's Brett Ness, and as we welcome in fall this evening at 8:05, we also look forward to a 74-year fall tradition here in Niagara, and that is the Niagara Grape and Wine Festival. It gets underway on Thursday and runs through until Sunday, so September 24th to 27th. And the center of it all will be at Montebello Park in downtown St. Catharines. Live music Thursday night was the only ticketed night for live music. You need a ticket to get in. The rest of the time, it's free admission. But live music going on all weekend long. Over 100 of Niagara's wineries taking part. Also, tons of local food vendors. And just a great vibe and a great atmosphere. Looking forward to it. And it looks like the weather is going to be fantastic for the rest of the week and into the weekend as well. Niagara Grape and Wine Festival, kicking off Thursday, runs through until Sunday. Montebello Park in downtown St. Catharines. Gwen Stefani just ahead. Justin Timberlake, also Shaggy and Taylor Swift, too.
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1: No ongoing issues along the QEW, Toronto bound, and if you are headed Niagara bound on the QEW, once you get past Fruitland Road, that starts to open up on the way through to the falls. The Welland Canal right now, all bridges currently available to traffic, and we are dealing with about a 20-minute delay at the Rainbow Bridge on the way back into Canada. 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And that's the latest traffic. I'm Dan Tashro.
0: Don't you hate it when you're singing along and the artists get the words wrong? 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

0: Music 105.1 The River. It's Brett Ness. Clear and chilly tonight. 9 will be the low. First night of fall. 8:05 is officially fall this evening. And then tomorrow, mix of sun and cloud. Windy again. It's been breezy the last few days. And high reaching 19 degrees. Don't forget, tomorrow morning with Mike Allen, your shot at a $100 OLG voucher for Lotto 649. Gold ball jackpot tomorrow night, around $10 million. Let's not forget about that Lotto Max jackpot for tonight. That is $55 million. So be listening tomorrow morning for your chance to win with Mike Allen. John Tesh Show coming up next at 7 o'clock. You and I will talk again tomorrow afternoon. First full day of fall. And it'll be Wednesday. We'll be over halfway through the work week and headed towards our weekend. Just ahead, some Justin Timberlake and Gwen Stefani, too.
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0: selfish.
1: River traffic. No ongoing issues along the QEW, Toronto bound, and if you are headed Niagara bound on the QEW, once you get past Fruitland Road, that starts to open up on the way through to the falls. The Welland Canal right now, all bridges currently available to traffic, and we are dealing with about a 20-minute delay at the Rainbow Bridge on the way back into Canada. Ready to race? Register now for the Nutrients Oakville 21.1 Half Marathon, 10K, and 5K. 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And that's the latest traffic. I'm Dan Tashro.
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Niagara's best music, 105.1 The River, and the John Tesh Show next at 7 o'clock. It's Brett Ness. Have yourself a great evening. Time for me to go, as always. It has been a lot of fun, but I am late for dinner. We go together.

We've got Clifton Hill, the best vineyards in the country, and a great lake with the same name as our province. And we like it just the way it is. Enough said. 105.1 The River.

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1: All right, question for you. What do you think the first thing is that you should do when you're starting work for the day? According to the business magazine, Inc., I have a subscription, we should all start by cleaning up our workspace, like making your bed in the morning, right? It's because research tells us that taking a few minutes to get organized is going to help you make better decisions, it's going to lead to higher productivity, and fewer feelings of being overwhelmed. In the book, Psychometric Personality, it is written, landscapes that are cluttered by obstacles produce negative emotion. 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And every obstacle you get out of your way helps you to think more clearly. Plus, when we remove clutter, we get a feeling of accomplishment, which is motivating. 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So to make the most of each day, take a few minutes every morning, clean up your workspace.
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I'll be right here where you left me all those months ago. 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

0: the information you need, intelligence for your life, and Niagara's best music for your evening. It's all right here on 105.1 The River. Okay, here we go. It's time to impress your friends with your newfound pickle intelligence. Why do we get a pickle on the side when we order a sandwich? Well, although pickles have been around since 2400 BC, we can thank Jewish immigrants who came to the U.S. from Europe in the early 1900s for their popularity. When Jewish delis started springing up in New York City, pickles were served as a palate cleanser. The pickle's acidity complemented the strong taste of the sandwich meats. And by the 1930s, pickles weren't just served in delis. There were pickle vendors on street corners. And soon, pickles spread beyond New York City and became a standard side dish served with a sandwich. The history of the pickle.
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